0: From the crossroads of America, your home for the best classic rock of all time. Quick 100.1, KKWK, Cameron, Missouri.
1: I'm Carmen Roberts. A massive wave of strikes on Iran is off for now. President Trump says the U.S. and Iran are closer to a peace deal.
2: That decision came after the Saudi crown prince spoke with President Trump yesterday and expressed concerns over his plans for massive new strikes against Iran and likely would have targeted energy infrastructure.
1: Fox's Rebecca Castor. Two people are dead, seven injured after a gunman opened fire yesterday at In-N-Out restaurant in Twin Falls, Idaho. That gunman is also dead. Dangerous wildfires ripping through Washington State and Oregon.
3: There could be some more wildfires today as those conditions stay dry across portions of central Montana and then stretching just towards the south, getting into Idaho, but wider across the area.
1: Fox Weather's Adam Klotz and Washington's governor has imposed a burn ban. 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

0: Here's a look at your forecast. Lows dip down to about 63
1: tonight
0: under clear skies. Ample sunshine expected again tomorrow. High temperatures reach up to 86. Clear skies tomorrow night. Lows dip down to about 65. Daytime highs approaching 89 Tuesday under mainly clear skies. 84 Wednesday. Chance of thunderstorms. I'm staff meteorologist Derek Height. Currently 82.
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0: Here's a look at your forecast. Lows dip down to about 63
1: tonight
0: under clear skies. Lots of sunshine outside again tomorrow. Daytime highs approaching 86. Clear skies tomorrow night. Lows dip down to about 65. Mainly sunny skies Tuesday with daytime highs approaching 89. 84. Chance of thunderstorms Wednesday. I'm staff meteorologist Derek Height. Right now, it's 82 degrees.
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1: Fox News, I'm Roger Stern. President Trump says negotiations with Iran begin tomorrow after the U.S. paused its attacks on that country. The president with reporters on Air Force One.
2: Now what we're doing is we're talking to them in the form of a negotiation. It begins tomorrow afternoon, and we'll see if it's true. I'd love to do that, save a lot of lives.
1: The U.S. has paused attacks on Iran before, only to see negotiations fall apart. Police in Twin Falls, Idaho, have released the name of the suspected mass shooter who opened fire at an In-N-Out Burger yesterday, killing two people. Police Chief Matthew Hicks.
3: At this time, we can confirm that the suspect, 24-year-old Chad Williams, is deceased from a self-inflicted gunshot wound.
1: No word on a motive. 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

0: Here's a look at your forecast. Lows dip down to about 63 tonight under clear skies. Lots of sunshine outside again tomorrow. Daytime highs approaching 86. Clear skies tomorrow night. Lows dip down to about 65. Mainly sunny skies Tuesday with daytime highs approaching 89. 84. Chance of thunderstorms Wednesday. I'm staff meteorologist Derek Height. Right now, 79.
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0: Here's a look at your forecast. Lows dip down to about 63
1: tonight
0: under clear skies. Lots of sunshine outside again tomorrow. Daytime highs approaching 86. Clear skies tomorrow night. Lows dip down to about 65. Mainly sunny skies Tuesday with daytime highs approaching 89. 84. Chance of thunderstorms Wednesday. I'm staff meteorologist Derek Height. Currently, it's 77 degrees.
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1: Fox News, I'm Carmen Roberts. After days of threatening another strike on Iran, President Trump backs to diplomacy, and he hopes to avoid a wider war.
2: We had an attack that would be the biggest attack since World War II, and it would have been disastrous.
1: The president talking to reporters on Air Force One, and he said that he would rather make a deal than kill people. He says the U.S. would return to talks beginning tomorrow. Police in Twin Falls, Idaho, identify the gunman who shot and killed two people yesterday and injured seven at a fast food restaurant. They say he was 24-year-old Chad Williams, police chief Matthew Hicks.
3: Two of those patients have been treated and released. Three are in stable condition, and two are in critical condition.
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1: Here's a look at your forecast. Lows dip down to about 63
2: tonight
1: under clear skies. Lots of sunshine outside again tomorrow. Daytime highs approaching 86. Clear skies tomorrow night. Lows dip down to about 65. Mainly sunny skies Tuesday with daytime highs approaching 89. 84. Chance of thunderstorms Wednesday. I'm staff meteorologist Derek Height. Currently 75.
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0: Here's a look at your forecast. Lows dip down to about 63
1: tonight
0: under clear skies. Lots of sunshine outside again tomorrow. Daytime highs approaching 86. Clear skies tomorrow night. Lows dip down to about 65. Mainly sunny skies Tuesday with daytime highs approaching 89. 84. Chance of thunderstorms Wednesday. I'm staff meteorologist Derek Height. Currently 73.
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1: Fox News, I'm Ted Linder. President Trump tells reporters on Air Force One the negotiations with Iran will begin Monday. He says he paused attacks on Iran as a gesture to other nations.
2: Now what we're doing is we're talking to them in the form of a negotiation. It begins tomorrow afternoon. And we'll see if it's true. I'd love to do that. Save a lot of lives.
1: The U.S. has paused attacks in Iran before only to see negotiations fall apart. Wildfires burning in Spokane, Washington, have forced 60,000 people to evacuate. Dave Up the Grove, Washington Commissioner of Public Lands.
3: This is one of 15 major fires burning throughout the state of Washington right now. More than 250,000 acres are on fire in this state. This is an extraordinary wildfire season in the Pacific Northwest. It's not a normal season.
1: At least 600 homes, businesses, and other structures have been destroyed by fire so far. 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

0: Here's a look at your forecast. Lows dip down to about 63
1: tonight
0: under clear skies. Lots of sunshine outside again tomorrow. Daytime highs approaching 86. Clear skies tomorrow night. Lows dip down to about 65. Mainly sunny skies Tuesday with daytime highs approaching 89. 84. Chance of thunderstorms Wednesday. I'm staff meteorologist Derek Height. Right now, 72.
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0: Here's a look at your forecast. Lows dip down to about 63
1: tonight
0: under clear skies. Lots of sunshine outside again tomorrow. Daytime highs approaching 86. Clear skies tomorrow night. Lows dip down to about 65. Mainly sunny skies Tuesday, with daytime highs approaching 89. 84, chance of thunderstorms Wednesday. I'm staff meteorologist Derek Height. Right now, 72.
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1: News. I'm Ted Linder. President Trump tells reporters on Air Force One the negotiations with Iran will begin Monday. He says he paused attacks on Iran as a gesture to other nations.
2: Now what we're doing is we're talking to them in the form of a negotiation. It begins tomorrow afternoon, and we'll see if it's true. I'd love to do that, save a lot of lives.
1: The U.S. has paused attacks in Iran before only to see negotiations fall apart. Wildfires burning in Spokane, Washington, have forced 60,000 people to evacuate. Dave, up the Grove, Washington Commissioner of Public Lands.
3: This is one of 15 major fires burning throughout the state of Washington right now. More than 250,000 acres are on fire in this state. This is an extraordinary wildfire season in the Pacific Northwest. It's not a normal season.
1: At least 600 homes, businesses, and other structures have been destroyed by fire so far. 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

0: Here's a look at your forecast. Lows level off around 63 overnight under clear skies. Bright sunshine expected again Monday. High temperatures reach up to 86. Clear skies Monday night. Lows dip down to about 65. Daytime highs approaching 89 Tuesday under mainly clear skies. 84 Wednesday. Chance of thunderstorms. I'm staff meteorologist Derek Height. Right now, 70.
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0: Here's a look at your forecast. Lows level off around 63 overnight under clear skies. High temperatures reach up to 87 Monday. Ample sunshine expected. Clear skies Monday night. Lows around 66. High temperatures reach up to 89 Tuesday under mainly clear skies. 84 Wednesday. Chance of thunderstorms. I'm staff meteorologist Derek Height. Currently, it's 68 degrees.
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1: News. I'm Ted Linder. Wildfires burning in Spokane have forced 60,000 people to evacuate. Dave Up the Grove, Washington Commissioner of Public Lands, says
2: this is one of 15 major fires burning throughout the state of Washington right now. More than 250,000 acres are on fire in this state. This is an extraordinary wildfire season in the Pacific Northwest. It's not a normal season.
1: At least 600 homes, businesses, and other structures have been destroyed by fire. And President Trump telling reporters on Air Force One negotiations with Iran will begin Monday. He says he paused attacks on Iran as a gesture to other nations.
3: Now what we're doing is we're talking to them in the form of a negotiation. It begins tomorrow afternoon, and we'll see if it's true. I'd love to do that, save a lot of lives.
1: The U.S. has paused attacks on Iran before only to see negotiations fall apart. 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

0: Here's a look at your forecast. Lows level off around 63 overnight under clear skies. High temperatures reach up to 87 Monday. Ample sunshine expected. Clear skies Monday night. Lows around 66. High temperatures reach up to 89 Tuesday under mainly clear skies. 84 Wednesday. Chance of thunderstorms. I'm staff meteorologist Derek Height. Right now, it's 68 degrees.
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0: Here's a look at your forecast. Lows level off around 63 overnight under clear skies. High temperatures reach up to 87 Monday. Ample sunshine expected. Clear skies Monday night. Lows around 66. High temperatures reach up to 89 Tuesday under mainly clear skies. 84 Wednesday. Chance of thunderstorms. I'm staff meteorologist Derek Height. Right now, it's 68 degrees.
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1: Fox News, I'm Sue Guzman. President Trump says Gulf leaders persuaded him to call off a planned major attack against Iran this weekend and instead to resume talks. He told reporters aboard Air Force One that the talks will resume Monday.
2: Did you see how it is?

0: get you killed, Dave.
1: And Tehran denied that it's agreed to anything.
2: Iran's foreign ministry spokesperson said that negotiations with Oman are aimed at finding a mutual mechanism to control the Strait of Hormuz. Late last week, Iran continued attacks against tankers passing through the strait.
1: Fox's Trey Yangston. Police in Twin Falls, Idaho, say the gunman who shot and killed three people and injured seven at a restaurant took his own life. He's been identified as 24-year-old Chad Williams, but they say they have not determined a motive. America's listening to Fox News. We'll be right back.

0: know how popular I am. I'm so popular. Everybody loves me so much.
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0: here's a look at your forecast.
1: Lows level off around 63
2: overnight
1: under clear skies. High temperatures reach up to 87
2: Monday.
1: Ample sunshine expected. Clear skies Monday night. Lows around 66. High temperatures reach up to 89 Tuesday under mainly clear skies. 84 Wednesday. Chance of thunderstorms. I'm staff meteorologist Derek Height. Right now, it's 68 degrees.

0: Here's a look at your forecast.
1: Lows level off around 63 overnight under clear skies. High temperatures reach up to 87 Monday. Ample sunshine expected. Clear skies Monday night. Lows around 66. High temperatures reach up to 89 Tuesday under mainly clear skies. 84 Wednesday. Chance of thunderstorms. I'm staff meteorologist Derek Height. Right now, it's 68 degrees.
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1: Fox News, I'm Ted Lindner. President Trump telling reporters on Air Force One Sunday that negotiations with Iran will begin Monday. He said that he paused attacks on Iran as a gesture to other nations.
2: Now what we're doing is we're talking to them in the form of a negotiation. It begins tomorrow afternoon, and we'll see if it's true. I'd love to do that, save a lot of lives.
1: The U.S. has paused attacks on Iran before only to see negotiations fall apart. Monday's Powerball jackpot has risen to at least $748 million after no one hit the big prize Saturday. That makes it the largest jackpot so far this year. If you go for a single cash payout, you'd get $325 million from the drawing tonight. The largest Powerball payout was just over $2 billion from a ticket bought in 2022 in California. And police in Twin Falls, Idaho, say the gunman who shot and killed two people and injured seven in a restaurant took his own life. They identified him as 24-year-old Chad Williams. 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

0: Here's a look at your forecast. Lows dip down to about 63
1: overnight
0: under clear skies.
1: Bright sunshine expected again
0: Monday. Daytime highs approaching 87. Clear skies Monday night. Lows level off around 66. High temperatures reach up to 89 Tuesday under mainly clear skies. 84 Wednesday. Chance of thunderstorms. I'm staff meteorologist Derek Height. Currently, it's 68 degrees.
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0: Here's a look at your forecast. Lows dip down to about 63
1: overnight
0: under clear skies. Bright sunshine expected again Monday. Daytime highs approaching 87. Clear skies Monday night. Lows level off around 66. High temperatures reach up to 89. Tuesday, under mainly clear skies. 84. Wednesday, chance of thunderstorms. I'm staff meteorologist Derek Height. Currently, it's 68 degrees.
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1: Fox News, I'm Sue Guzman. More than 600 structures destroyed as wildfires explode near Spokane, Washington. Governor Bob Ferguson says he spoke with President Trump, who's offering assistance.
2: He's spoken pretty clear fashion about how dire the situation is. He understands that. He knew that going into the call. He expressed his support for what the people are going through out here. And I deeply appreciate him taking time from his obviously busy schedule to hear about what's happening.
1: President Trump says talks will resume with Iran today and the 5-month-long conflict. Senator Bill Hagerty says he's optimistic the U.S. and Iran can reach a lasting deal.
3: I'd like to see this done sooner than later. I think the rest of America would, too, because I think everything turns around here in the polls, et cetera, once America, again, is on top and a winner.
1: Strikes were called off this weekend. 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

0: Here's a look at your forecast. Lows dip down to about 63
1: overnight
0: under clear skies. Bright sunshine expected again Monday. Daytime highs approaching 87. Clear skies Monday night. Lows level off around 66. High temperatures reach up to 89. Tuesday, under mainly clear skies. 84. Wednesday, chance of thunderstorms. I'm Staff Meteorologist Derek Height. Currently, it's 60.

0: 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Certainly there's nothing wrong with a little feast on our time.
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0: Here's a look at your forecast. Lows dip down to about 63
1: overnight
0: under clear skies. Bright sunshine expected again Monday. Daytime highs approaching 87. Clear skies Monday night. Lows level off around 66. High temperatures reach up to 89 Tuesday under mainly clear skies. 84 Wednesday. Chance of thunderstorms. I'm staff meteorologist Derek Height. Currently, it's 67 degrees.
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1: Fox News, I'm Ted Linder. Many Americans expressing skepticism of AI data centers popping up across the country and their potential negative effect on communities. EPA Administrator Lee Zeldin on Fox's The Big Weekend Show reacting to President Trump's new pledge to help protect Americans as AI data centers are built across the nation.
2: This ratepayer protection pledge is President Trump's leadership in ensuring that the parties involved in getting these data centers built structure the deal in a way where the people who live in that community, if they're going to see any movement in their bill, they're going to see it to go down, not up.
1: Some critics continue to question whether the cost of being the AI capital of the world is worth it for everyday Americans. And tonight's Powerball jackpot up to at least $748 million after no one hit the big prize Saturday. That makes it the largest jackpot so far this year. If you go for a single cash payout, you'd get $325 million from tonight's drawing. Good luck. 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

Here's a look at your forecast. Lows dip down to about 63 overnight under clear skies. Bright sunshine expected again Monday. Daytime highs approaching 87. Clear skies Monday night. Lows level off around 66. High temperatures reach up to 89. Tuesday, under mainly clear skies. 84. Wednesday, chance of thunderstorms. I'm staff meteorologist Derek Height. Right now, it's 66 degrees.

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1: It's actually quite emotional, standing up here with these three guys after all these years. Standing to be counted for the rest of you. Anyway, we're doing this for everyone who's not here, but particularly, of course, for Sid.

0: Here's a look at your forecast. Ample sunshine expected today, with daytime highs approaching 87. Clear skies again tonight, lows dip down to about 66. Mainly clear skies tomorrow, high temperatures reach up to 90. Temperatures a bit below average Wednesday and Thursday, with highs in the low 80s. Thunderstorms possible both days. I'm staff meteorologist Derek Height. Currently, it's 66 degrees.
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1: Fox News, I'm Sue Gussman. Oil prices plummeting as President Trump announces a pause in attacks against Iran. He told reporters Sunday the talks will resume today.
2: Now what we're doing is we're talking to them in the form of a negotiation. It begins tomorrow afternoon, and we'll see if it's true. I'd love to do that, save a lot of lives.
1: The U.S. has paused attacks on Iran before, only to see negotiations fall apart. 60,000 people evacuated because of wildfires in Spokane, Washington. Dave Upthegrove, Washington Commissioner of Public Lands, telling us.
3: This is one of 15 major fires burning throughout the state of Washington right now. More than 250,000 acres are on fire in this state. This is an extraordinary wildfire season in the Pacific Northwest. It's not a normal season.
1: Hundreds of homes, businesses, and other structures destroyed. 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

0: Here's a look at your forecast. Ample sunshine expected today, with daytime highs approaching 87. Clear skies again tonight. Lows dip down to about 66. Mainly clear skies tomorrow. High temperatures reach up to 90. Temperatures a bit below average Wednesday and Thursday, with highs in the low 80s. Thunderstorms possible both days. I'm staff meteorologist Derek Height. Currently, it's 65 degrees.
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0: Here's a look at your forecast. 87 today, under mainly clear skies. Clear skies tonight, 66. Mainly clear tomorrow. Highs level off around 90. Temps a bit below average Wednesday and Thursday, with highs in the low 80s. Thunderstorms both days. Taking a look at the long range, 86 Friday, 89 Saturday, and 92 on Sunday. I'm staff meteorologist Derek Height. Currently, it's 65 degrees.
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1: Fox News, I'm CJ Papa. Choosing the path toward diplomacy again, that from President Trump who cancels a major strike inside Iran, the president on board Air Force One.
2: Frankly, Saudi Arabia didn't want it either. They thought that the deal is...
3: According to the president, talks will resume today aimed at finalizing an agreement on the Strait of Hormuz. Trump says he was asked by Qatar, the UAE, and Saudi Arabia to hold off, and diplomatic efforts are playing out.
1: Fox's Trey Yanks in Tel Aviv. The price of oil retreating this morning. A final full day of campaigning in a host of states holding primaries tomorrow, including Michigan, where candidate Abdul El Sayed says he's not a Democratic Socialist. He's drawing plenty of support from Senator Bernie Sanders. The doctor faces off against Congresswoman Haley Stevens. 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
4: Here's a look at local news on regional radio. A criminal setting is Thursday in DeKalb County for a Cameron man accused of fleeing from authorities on an unlicensed motorcycle. Lauren H. Childers is charged with aggravated fleeing with four misdemeanors. According to a probable cause statement, Cameron police attempted to stop Childers for a registration violation before he fled on his sports bike. Childers led police on a chase through DeKalb, Clinton, and Clay counties before being stopped by a rolling roadblock, causing him to drive into the grass and flee on foot. He was quickly taken into custody without incident. A records check revealed Childers' license expired in 2020 and he did not have a motorcycle endorsement. Childers posted his $1,500 bond. A bond appearance hearing is Wednesday in Clinton County for a Belton man charged with possession of a controlled substance. According to the probable cause statement, law enforcement made contact with 51-year-old Happy E. Sharp while he and another individual were sitting in Sharp's truck alongside the road due to a report of them consuming illegal narcotics. Sharp was arrested following a computer check that revealed multiple active warrants for him in Jackson and Clay counties. Sharp was taken to the Cameron Police Department for booking, where he was found to have methamphetamine on his person. Sharp is currently held without bond. The Smithville Board of Aldermen will hold a mandatory meeting tomorrow to gather public feedback on updating its expiring stormwater permit. The work session begins at 6:30 p.m. in the City Hall Council Chambers. With the current Municipal Separate Storm Sewer System permit set to expire in September, city officials met with the Missouri Department of Natural Resources to review requirements and outline necessary updates. State regulations require local governments to host public forums before approving permit renewals. The permit regulates the implementation of the city's stormwater management program. It is designed to maximize the reduction of pollutants carried by runoff. That's a look at local and regional news on regional radio. I'm Roman Pfister.

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1: Here's a look at your forecast. 87 today, under mainly clear skies tonight, 66. Mainly clear tomorrow, highs level off around 90. Temps a bit below average Wednesday and Thursday, with highs in the low 80s. Thunderstorms both days. Taking a look at the long range, 86 Friday, 89 Saturday, and 92 on Sunday. I'm staff meteorologist Derek Height. Currently, it's 65 degrees.
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0: In the 1920s and 30s in rural America, televisions were still years away, and commercial radio broadcasts of live events were just beginning. As Rich Hughes explains, one sport helped bring excitement to many small towns.
3: One of the things that basketball did was it was able to give something to do in small towns throughout the winter, and it really filled a void, and people really latched onto it. It was a hot ticket.
0: One such place was McPherson, Kansas, which had a population of about 5,000 at the time. Many teams were sponsored by local businesses.
3: What was a player to do if they played basketball in college, ran out of their 4 years of eligibility? Where else could they play basketball and earn a living wage?
0: Hutchinson, Kansas had a team sponsored by a creamery. Wichita had teams backed by a Pontiac dealer and a clothier. Basketball was a way those businesses could get their name out to the public.

0: In McPherson, it was Globe that paid players $4 per day to work at their refinery and then sponsored the team to help sell their product.
1: They had probably 200,000 gallons of gasoline to sell out of this every day. But what they wanted to do was get positive publicity.
0: Hilliard Chemicals in St. Joseph, Missouri had the national champions in 1926 and 7, and then they turned part of their business into improving the very court on which they played.
1: They said, we'd like to play basketball on a wooden court, but we want it to be shiny and have good appearance to it, but we also don't want it to be slippery or slick. Can you solve this problem? And so the Hilliard chemists went at it, and they developed the floor treatment.
0: But the team from McPherson was destined for greatness in 1936. More next time as we travel the countryside in McPherson, Kansas. I'm Andrew McCray.
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0: Crossroads of America, your home for the best classic rock of all time. 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
1: Fox News, I'm Giangelosi. President Trump says he answered the call from Gulf allies and called off strikes on Iran to give diplomacy more time.
2: President Trump calling off planned strikes against Iran this weekend as he says a deal is close. According to the president, talks will resume today aimed at finalizing an agreement on the Strait of Hormuz. Trump says he was asked by Qatar, the UAE, and Saudi Arabia to hold off, and diplomatic efforts are playing out.
1: That's Fox's Trey Yanks. Wildfires destroying hundreds of structures and forcing the evacuation of tens of thousands in Washington.
3: More than 250,000 acres are on fire in this state. This is an extraordinary wildfire season in the Pacific Northwest. It's not a normal season.
1: That's David Up the Grove, Washington Commissioner of Public Lands. 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
4: Here's a look at the local news on regional radio. The criminal setting in Nottoway County Court is 9 a.m. Tuesday for a Maryville woman charged with assault and burglary. According to a probable cause statement, on July 9th, law enforcement responded to a reported assault. The witness stated that her girlfriend was assaulted by Chelsea M. Moore while inside their residence and was worried that she was seriously injured. Once officers arrived at the residence, they made contact with the victim, who testified that Moore broke into the residence and assaulted her by pulling her hair, punching, kicking, and biting her. Another individual inside the residence then pulled Moore away from the victim, stopping the attack. The victim was transported to a nearby hospital for further evaluation. Bond is set at $20,000. A trial setting for a suspected Kansas City car thief is 9 a.m. Friday in Clay County Court following a high-speed pursuit in May. 19-year-old Lester Eugene Brown is charged with robbery and aggravated fleeing. Bond was reduced to $100,000. According to a probable cause statement, the incident began May 13th when Kansas City police responded to a reported vehicle theft at a local cemetery. The victim informed officers he unsuccessfully tried to stop Brown from stealing his 2021 Toyota Highlander. Kansas City SWAT and Clay Coma police located the vehicle and began pursuit on Interstate 435. Brown reportedly drove recklessly near pedestrians and reached speeds of approximately 100 miles per hour. The chase concluded when Brown struck a concrete barrier and was taken into custody. The Cameron City Council will give final readings of a bill that would add a city sales tax to the November ballot during its regular session this evening. The meeting begins at 6 p.m. in the Public Safety Building training room. New business on the agenda includes a review of a conflict of interest disclosure bill. Council members will also discuss a bid from Vance Brothers LLC for an annual Cape Seal project, a resolution accepting a contract with Smeco Contracting Group LLC for emergency stormwater repairs is on the agenda. Periods for public comment precede and follow the main items. That's a look at local and regional news on regional radio.

September corn down 2 1/4 at 438.5. December down 2.5 at 461.5. March down 2.5 at 477.25. September soybeans down 6 1/4 at 1164.5. November down 6 3/4 at 1180.75. January down 6 1/4 at 1195. September Chicago wheat down 1 at 638.25. December down 1.5 at 656. July down 1 1/4 at 678. October live cattle are down 20 cents at 227.25. December up 22 cents at 226.95. February up 50 cents at 226.87. September feeder cattle up 132 at 343.77, October up 132 at 335.35, November up 147 at 329.12, October lean hogs up 150 at 84.85. The Dow's up 276 points at 52,485. With this look at your markets, I'm Kaylin Lair on TFN The Farm Net.

0: Here's a look at your forecast. 87 today, under mainly clear skies. Clear skies tonight, 66. Mainly clear tomorrow. Highs level off around 90. Temps a bit below average Wednesday and Thursday, with highs in the low 80s. Thunderstorms both days. Taking a look at the long range, 86 Friday, 89 Saturday, and 92 on Sunday. I'm staff meteorologist Derek Height. Currently, it's 65 degrees.
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Let's take a look at sports on regional radio. The weekend was not kind to the Royals. Kansas City lost all three in their series with the Rockies, yesterday losing 8-1. John Rave scored off a Luke Mayo single to tie it up, but it was all downhill from there as the Rockies got six runs in the sixth, including a three-run homer from Jake McCarthy.

0: in eighth with 23 points. The Current take on the Houston Dash this coming Saturday from Shell Energy Stadium. The SEC and Big Ten both voted to support the Save College Sports Act on Friday, reportedly giving Congress a fighting chance at passing the legislation before they break for summer. According to Yahoo Sports correspondent Ross Dellinger, the decision comes after conference executives previously missed two deadlines to take a position on the bill. Dellinger also reports that the sudden show of support comes after U.S. President Donald Trump stated his intent to condemn the conferences for opposing the bill to stakeholders. Lawmakers and conference executives worked together to make last-minute revisions to the bill regarding NIL and stricter language surrounding revenue cap circumvention. No formal vote has been scheduled as of yet. That's a look at sports. I'm Roman Pfister.
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September, corn down 3.5 at 437.25. December down 3.75 at 460.25. March down 3.5 at 476.25. September soybeans down 9 at 1161.75. November down 9 at 1178.5. January down 8.5 at 1192.75. September Chicago wheat down 1.5 at 637.75. December down 2 at 655.5. July down 1.25 at 678. October live cattle down 20 cents at 227.25. December up 22 cents at 226.95. September feeder cattle up 132 at 343.77. October up 132 at 335.35. October lean hogs up 150 at 84.85. And the Dow is up 276 points at 52,485. With this look at your markets, I'm Kaylin Lair on TFN, the Farm Net.

0: Here's a look at your forecast. 87 today, under mainly clear skies. Clear skies tonight, 66. Mainly clear tomorrow. Highs level off around 90. Temps a bit below average Wednesday and Thursday, with highs in the low 80s. Thunderstorms both days. Taking a look at the long range, 86 Friday, 89 Saturday, and 92 on Sunday. I'm staff meteorologist Derek Height. Currently, it's 66 degrees.
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1: Fox News, I'm CJ Papa. President Trump chooses high-stakes diplomacy to find a potential endgame in the war with Iran.
2: The president says that American forces are ready to go, but that he wanted to avoid an unnecessary loss of life. The president said that he had paused what would have been the biggest strike since World War II. After speaking with regional allies like Saudi Arabia and Qatar, the president citing what he calls the parameters of a deal having been made to end the nuclear threat, as he called it, from Iran and open the Strait of Hormuz.
1: Fox's Alexandria Hoff, the White House. Wildfires scorching eastern Washington. Governor Bob Ferguson.
3: There are just so many Washingtonians who have literally lost everything.
1: Fire officials say the Spokane complex fire has leveled hundreds of structures in a neighborhood northwest of Spokane. And the EU calling on Spain and Morocco to prevent movement of migrants to mainland Spain and Europe. 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
4: Here's a look at local news on regional radio. A Bethany couple is charged with 5 counts of felony child neglect in Harrison County after authorities discovered they and their 5 children were living in a camper without running water. Joshua John Thomas Barnes and Kathleen L. O'Leary were arrested on May 5th following a report from school workers to the Missouri Children's Division. According to a probable cause statement, an officer arrived to find O'Leary and Barnes actively cleaning the residence. MCD investigators provided the officer with photographs showing debris covering the floor and surfaces, leaving no room to sit. The officer observed that some of the juveniles were dirty and unkempt. While the camper was connected to a sewer line, it had no water service. The officer was also informed that the family had been dealing with a lice infestation. Preliminary hearings for Barnes and O'Leary are this afternoon at 1:30 p.m. Both Barnes and O'Leary were given $25,000 bonds. O'Leary's bond was reduced, and she was released on her own recognizance. A Kidder man is due in Caldwell County Court for a trial setting at 9 this morning after he was accused of stealing his neighbor's lawnmower. According to the probable cause statement, Gary Dean Burst admitted to taking the lawnmower, claiming it was an act of revenge due to his neighbor owing him money. The victim informed officers that their lawnmower got stuck in a ditch, and when they returned with a tow strap to pull it out, the lawnmower was missing. Law enforcement observed tracks leading directly to Burst's driveway. He initially denied knowing anything about the lawnmower, but when asked about the tracks, he reportedly admitted to the theft. The left lane of U.S. Highway 169 remains closed in Clay County until Friday as crews continue bridge painting operations. The Missouri Department of Transportation closed the lane Wednesday between Englewood Road and Interstate 29. Motorists are advised to expect delays. All work is weather permitting. The painting work is part of a larger project to rehabilitate and replace the I-29 bridges over northbound and southbound U.S. 169. That's a look at local and regional news on regional radio. I'm Roman Pfister.

September, corn down 3.5 at 437.25. December down 3.75 at 460.25. March down 3.5 at 476.25. September soybeans down 9 at 1161.75. November down 9 at 1178.5. January down 8.5 at 1192.75. September Chicago wheat down 1.5 at 637.75. December down 2 at 655.5. July down 1.25 at 678. October live cattle down 20 cents at 227.25. December up 22 cents at 226.95. September feeder cattle up 132 at 343.77. October up 132 at 335.35. October lean hogs up 150 at 84.85. And the Dow is up 276 points at 52,485. With this look at your markets, I'm Kaylin Lair on TFN The Farm Net.

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3: Here's a look at your forecast. Lots of sunshine today with daytime highs approaching 87. Lows level off around 66. Tonight, clear skies. Mainly sunny skies tomorrow. High temperatures reach up to 90. Daytime highs approaching 82 Wednesday with thunderstorms likely. 81, sunshine mixed with clouds at times Thursday. I'm staff meteorologist Derek Height. Currently, it's 68 degrees.

0: Welcome to the Breakfast Club on Regional Radio. My name is Colin McLaughlin. Thanks to our friends at United Fiber for bringing the show to the regional radio airwaves and to NorthwestMoInfo.com, where all our episodes are archived for you to check out anytime. I'm joined on today's Breakfast Club by Sergeant James Edwards with St. Joseph's Police Department, as they too are gearing up for a national night out event on Tuesday. How are you today, Sergeant Edwards?
1: I'm doing okay.
0: Thank you for joining me here on today's Breakfast Club. So let's get right to it. When and where will your guys' National Night Out be?
1: So we are very excited to be hosting National Night Out. It will be Tuesday, August 4th from 5:30 p.m. to 8 p.m. at Civic Center Park in St. Joseph, Missouri at 1100 Frederick. And Civic Center Park is directly behind City Hall.
0: And I know here on the Breakfast Club, we've talked with multiple different police departments about National Night Out, but in case our listeners today don't know what it is, I'll let you explain what National Night Out is and why it's so important.
1: Yeah, so National Night Out is a big gathering of the community and local first responders and other agencies. Basically what we do is we kind of sit there, have a good time. We provide some food. Target here in St. Joseph is supplying some hot dogs, chips, and drinks. And then the South Belt Walmart is supplying some frozen treats, some ice cream. And it's a good way for citizens to come out and kind of get to know the officers, the fire department, sheriff's deputies, and EMS, trying to kind of get to know each other on a personal level, conversate, have a good time. I know here in St. Joe, we're going to have some bounce houses for the kids. We're going to have some other inflatable activities. And then along with a dunk tank that Chief Luster has decided to sit on, that way people can throw a ball at a target and dunk him in some water. We're also going to have the St. Joseph Goats mascot, Billy the Goat. He's going to be out there with us along with a couple players. And hopefully they're riding a high from a hopeful win tomorrow night. It'll be a good time to come out and enjoy the time, enjoy the festivities, and enjoy the free food.
0: Absolutely. It sounds like a lot of fun for sure. I know you guys will also be doing some different demonstrations, it appears, too.
1: Yeah. So our special response team will be out there with a lot of their equipment, with the Bearcat and also some breaching tools and stuff like that. And that's a good opportunity for citizens to come out and, you know, put their hands on the same equipment that we use. And get to see how we do things and the way we do it. We'll have police vehicles out there from different agencies. And then we'll also have probably one of our police motorcycles out there. And several different area agencies are participating. It's going to be us, the St. Joseph Police Department, the Buchanan County Sheriff's Office, Drug Strike Force. The Missouri Department of Conservation will have their boat out there, and the fire department will have a fire truck. The Cannon County EMS will have an ambulance, and the strike force is also bringing out the driving simulator, so citizens can get in that and kind of go through some simulations on driving.
0: Now it looks like there's some community organizations that will also take part in National Night Out, too.
1: Yes. So we've got the health department will be there, the American Red Cross, Family Guidance, the St. Joseph Youth Alliance, Crime Stoppers, and Neighborhood Watch Programs, Easter Seals of Northwest Missouri. I believe that's it.
0: And then lastly, unless there's something else you'd like to add afterwards, it looks like there's going to be a live band that will be performing too.
1: Yes. So the Arsonists played last year, and they are back for another year. Very, very talented group of kids. They come out, provide some live music throughout the event. It's definitely something you don't want to miss.
0: All right. And one last time, when and where's the event?
1: The event will be Tuesday night, August 4th, from 5:30 to 8 o'clock p.m. And again, it'll be at Civic Center Park right behind City Hall, and we look forward to seeing everybody there and having a good time.
0: Thank you, Sergeant Edwards, for joining me here on today's Breakfast Club, and have a great weekend.
1: Absolutely. You too. We'll see you Tuesday.
0: Thank you. That'll wrap us up here on today's broadcast. Thanks again to our friends at United Fiber for sponsoring the show. If you missed any of today's show, remember to visit NorthwestMoInfo.com, where you can listen to any episode of The Breakfast Club whenever you please.
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0: September corn down 2 1/4, 438.5. December down 2.5, 461.5. March down 2.5, 477.25. September soybeans down 8 at 1162.75. November down 7.75 at 1179.75. January down 7.75 at 1193.5. September Chicago wheat up 1 at 640.25. December up 0.5 at 658. July down 1.5 at 677.75. October live cattle down 20 cents at 227.25. December up 22 cents at 226.95. September feeder cattle up 132 at 343.77. October up 132 at 335.35. October lean hogs up 150 at 84.85. And the Dow is up 276 points at 52,485. With this look at your markets, I'm Kaylin Lair on TFN The Farm Net.
1: Here's a look at your forecast. Lots of sunshine today with daytime highs approaching 87. Lows level off around 66. Tonight, clear skies. Mainly sunny skies tomorrow. High temperatures reach up to 90. Daytime highs approaching 82 Wednesday with thunderstorms likely. 81, sunshine mixed with clouds at times Thursday. I'm staff meteorologist Derek Height. Currently 70.
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1: News. I'm Therese Crowley. President Trump giving peace talks a chance today with Iran after pulling back the biggest attack since World War II.
2: Did you see how it is? We're ready to go anytime we want. Would I rather make a deal? I'm not looking to kill people.
1: And Gulf states were concerned about Iran retaliating against their oil fields. Oil prices falling below $80 a barrel. Look for a shift in the Senate if Darlene Graham wins the full-term Senate seat of her late brother Lindsey.

0: telling Fox.
1: Lindsey was probably much more focused on national security. And I know that's important, but I'll probably be focused more on affordability, what matters to the families in South Carolina.
0: She has President Trump's endorsement in the GOP special Senate primary next week. 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
2: Here's a look at local and regional news on regional radio. A raid at a Maryville residence recovered a missing juvenile and jailed four adults, including a wanted fugitive, according to an announcement from Nottoway County Sheriff Austin Hahn. The Sheriff's Department, Maryville Police, U.S. Marshals, and the Buchanan County Career Criminal Unit executed warrants at the home on June 11th, seizing a substantial amount of cocaine and multiple firearms, including one unmarked weapon. The juvenile told police she stayed there for days, aware of the drugs and weapons. 28-year-old Masio A. Harris was found inside and admitted to buying cocaine. Three others were arrested during traffic stops after leaving the home and lying to police. 19-year-old Miley Lachelle Fleeterer and Kendra Ann Marie Trail, along with 31-year-old Austin J. Kent, face child endangerment and hindering prosecution charges, while Kent faces an additional firearm possession charge. All three appear in court today. Harris is charged with drug distribution, unlawful firearm possession, unlawful weapon use, and child endangerment. He's held without bond. His pretrial conference is December 21st. Arraignment is 2:30 this afternoon for a St. Joseph woman accused of cutting copper out of air conditioning units with a male accomplice. 38-year-old Christina Brooke McCann and 55-year-old Jerry LeBron Hill were charged with first-degree property damage in Buchanan County. She was given a $50,000 bond, but later released on her own recognizance. According to a probable cause statement on May 17th, McCann and Hill arrived at a business in Buchanan County. Surveillance footage revealed the two dismantling the air conditioning units and cutting out the copper pipes. The business owner told authorities the damage would cost approximately $20,000 to replace or repair. During questioning, McCann admitted to authorities that she and Hill went to the business to take the units for scrap. Bond appearance is also scheduled for 8 a.m. tomorrow. Hill was sentenced to 5 years of probation. U.S. Highway 65 will be narrowed to one lane in Chillicothe for sidewalk and curb improvements today. Crews contracted by the Missouri Department of Transportation will construct curb ramps, sidewalk transitions, and crosswalks at the intersections with Clay and Calhoun Streets. A 12-foot width restriction will be in place. The project is expected to finish by mid-September to comply with the Americans with Disabilities Act. All work is weather permitting. That's a look at local and regional news on regional radio. I'm Roman Fisher.

at 478¾. September soybeans down 5½ at 1165¼. November down 5½ at 1182. January down 5 at 1196¼. September Chicago wheat down 1¼ at 638. December down 1½ at 656. July down 0.5 at 678¾. October live cattle up 122 at 228.47, December up 87 cents at 227.82, September feeder cattle up 310 at 346.87, October up 295 at 338.30, November up 225 at 331.37. October lean hogs down 25 cents at 84.60, and the Dow is up 637 points at 53,122. With this look at your markets, I'm Kaylin Lair on TFN The Farm Net.

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3: Here's a look at your forecast. Lots of sunshine today, with daytime highs approaching 87. Lows level off around 66. Tonight, clear skies. Mainly sunny skies tomorrow. High temperatures reach up to 90. Daytime highs approaching 82 Wednesday, with thunderstorms likely. 81, sunshine mixed with clouds at times Thursday. I'm staff meteorologist Derek Height. Currently, 7.

September corn up 1.5 at 4.42, December up 1.25 at 4.65 1/4, March up 1.5 at 4.81 1/4. September soybeans down 2 3/4 at 11.68, November down 2 1/4 at 11.85 1/4, January down 2 at 11.99 1/4. September Chicago wheat up 1 3/4 at 6.41, December up 2 at 6.59 1/2, July up 2 1/4 at 6.81 1/2. October live cattle up 187 at 229.12, December up 155 at 228.50, September feeder cattle up 355 at 347.32, October up 360 at 338.95, November up 320 at 332.32. October lean hogs down 72 cents at 84.12, and the Dow is up 655 points at 53,140. With this look at your markets, I'm Kaylin Lair on TFN, the Farm Net.

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1: Here's a look at your forecast. Lots of sunshine today, with daytime highs approaching 87. Lows level off around 66. Tonight, clear skies. Mainly sunny skies tomorrow. High temperatures reach up to 90. Daytime highs approaching 82 Wednesday, with thunderstorms likely. 81, sunshine mixed with clouds at times Thursday. I'm staff meteorologist Derek Height. Right now, it's 77 degrees.
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1: Fox News, I'm CJ Papa. President Trump says talks that could lead to a potential end to the war with Iran are set to resume.
2: Reports do indicate that a new deal could see the strait open for 60 days without fees. With the possibility of another agreement in sight, the region remains on alert since the Iranians are denying any direct progress.
1: Fox's Trey Yinks in Tel Aviv. The price of oil down while the Dow's up big on Wall Street. Four more years for the U.S. men's soccer coach.
3: Mauricio Pochettino joined the U.S. squad back in September of 2024. And was at the helm for their recent run at the FIFA World Cup, which saw the Americans win more games than at any previous World Cup tournament.
1: Fox's Tony Genualdo call it the safe apple. New York City Police Commissioner Jessica Tisch announces the fewest shooting incidents, victims, and murders in record history in the first 7 months of this year. 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
4: Here's a look at local news on regional radio. Three Chillicothe residents were injured Sunday night when their vehicle struck an animal and crashed off U.S. Highway 65 west of Avalon. According to the Missouri Highway Patrol, a 16-year-old girl was driving a northbound 2011 GMC Terrain when she struck the animal, causing the vehicle to veer off the west side of the roadway. The SUV came to rest after colliding with a fence and a boulder. The driver suffered moderate injuries, while her two passengers, both 18-year-old women, sustained minor injuries. All three victims were transported to Hendrick Medical Center. A bond hearing is 1:30 p.m. Tuesday in Clay County for a Gladstone man charged with vehicle tampering and aggravated fleeing. According to the probable cause statement, a vehicle was reported stolen Tuesday night in North Kansas City. Police later located Ivan L. Sanders Jr. in the vehicle in Gladstone. Sanders led authorities on a high-speed pursuit. He exited the vehicle on Interstate 35 and fled on foot, crossing both lanes of traffic. Police took Sanders into custody after finding him near a garage. Bond is set at $100,000. The city of St. Joseph will host its free National Night Out Tuesday at Civic Center Park to strengthen community relationships with public safety officials. The public event begins at 5:30 p.m. outside City Hall. It features tactical technology demonstrations from the St. Joseph Police Department, complimentary food, drinks, and a bounce house. Attendees can also participate in a dunk tank featuring Police Chief Paul Lister. Live music will be provided by a local band, The Arsonists, performing from 5:30 to 8 p.m. First responders from the St. Joseph Fire Department, Buchanan County Sheriff's Office, Buchanan County EMS, and Missouri Western State University Police Department will be present. Local community groups will also attend, including the St. Joseph Health and Safety Council, St. Joseph Youth Alliance, American Red Cross, St. Joseph Goats, and Missouri American Water. That's a look at local and regional news on regional radio. I'm Roman Pfister.

September corn up 2.5 at 443 and a quarter. December up 2.5 at 466 and a half. March up 2.25 at 482. September soybeans down 2.75 at 1168. November down 1.5 at 1186. January down 1 at 1200 and a quarter. September Chicago wheat up 3.5 at 642 and 3 quarters. December up 3 and 3 quarters at 661 and a quarter. July up 3.5 at 682 and 3 quarters. October live cattle up 187 at 229.12. December up 157 at 228.52. September feeder cattle up 362 at 347.40, October up 372 at 339.07, November up 357 at 332.70. October lean hogs down 42 cents at 84.42, and the Dow's up 574 points at 53,049. With this look at your markets, I'm Kaylin Lair on TFN The Farm Net.

0: Here's a look at your forecast. Lots of sunshine today with daytime highs approaching 87. Lows level off around 66. Tonight, clear skies. Mainly sunny skies tomorrow. High temperatures reach up to 90. Daytime highs approaching 82 Wednesday with thunderstorms likely. 81, sunshine mixed with clouds at times Thursday. I'm staff meteorologist Derek Height. Currently 79.
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September, corn up 5 at 445 and 3 quarters. December up 4 and 3 quarters at 468 and 3 quarters. March up 4 and 3 quarters at 484 and a half. September soybeans up 1 at 1171 and 3 quarters. November up 1 and 3 quarters at 1189 and a quarter. January up 2 and a quarter at 1203 and a half. September Chicago wheat up 6 and a quarter at 645 and a half. December up 6 and a half at 664. July up 5 and a half at 684 and 3 quarters. October live cattle up 162 at 228.87. December up 135 at 228.30. September feeder cattle up 292 at 346.70. October up 302 at 338.37. November up 290 at 332.02. October lean hogs down 62 cents at 84.22, and the Dow is up 553 points at 53,038. With this look your markets, I'm Kayla Lair on TFN The Farm Net.

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1: News. I'm Therese Crowley. President Trump says, would I rather make a deal? I'm not looking to kill people, as he gives peace talks a chance today with Iran after pulling back the biggest attack since World War II, he called it, at the request of Gulf neighbors. The Dow rallies as oil prices slide below $80 a barrel, but Chevron CEO Mike Wirth tells Fox.
2: We've seen supply constrained, we've seen damage to infrastructure, and we have new risks that I think will be priced into the market on shipping, for instance. So shipping rates, shipping insurance.
1: An agreement to confirm Todd Blanche as Attorney General from GOP holdouts Tom Tillis and John Cornyn. The anti-weaponization fund was scrapped. Three major wildfires have destroyed 600 homes near Spokane. 0% contained, but cooler temperatures helping today. 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
3: Here's a look at the local and regional news on regional radio. Northbound Interstate 35 in Clay County is shut down near mile marker 21 due to a multi-vehicle crash involving a semi leaking fuel. Emergency crews from the Missouri State Highway Patrol, as well as Liberty and Kearney Fire and EMS, are on scene. The Clay County Sheriff's Office says calls began at 10:03 a.m. No further details are available at this time. A Kansas City man is due for a hearing tomorrow at 9 a.m. in Clay County Court after breaking into his ex-girlfriend's residence in July. Moncrief Harris is charged with burglary, property damage, and second-degree domestic assault. According to the probable cause statement on July 3rd, Harris entered the victim's residence and asked her why she blocked him. Harris started strangling the victim and threatened to stab her before leaving. The victim also informed officers that Harris had been stalking her for the past month. Harris's criminal record includes controlled substance possession and aggravated battery. Bond was reduced to $25,000. A preliminary hearing is also scheduled for August 28th. The St. Joseph Board of Education made history Tuesday morning, naming three new administrative appointments for the 2026-27 academic year. Leading the announcement is Callie Farrell, who breaks barriers as the district's first ever high school female activities director. She will take over athletic and activity operations at Central High School following a successful four-year run coaching district track and cheerleading. The board also filled two other key school leadership roles. Jessica Lindsay will return to the district to serve as the new principal of Oak Grove Elementary School. She was most recently an assistant principal in Stewartsville and is currently

pursuing a doctorate. Dion Aguilar steps up as the assistant principal at Bode Middle School, previously serving as social studies department chair and a 7th grade history teacher. That's a look at local news on regional radio. I'm Roman Pfister.

September corn up 6.5 at 447.25. December up 6.25 at 470.25. March up 6 at 485.75. September soybeans up 2.75 at 1173.5. November up 3.25 at 1190.75. January up 4.

Or 12:05 and a quarter. September Chicago wheat up 9 and a quarter at 6:48 and a half. December up 9 and a quarter at 6:66 and three quarters. July up 8 at 6:87 and a quarter. October live cattle up 115 at 2:28.40. December up 105 at 2:28. September feeder cattle up 225 at 3:46.02. October up 245 at 3:37.80. November up 255 at 3:31.67. October lean hogs down 65 cents at 84.20. December down 5 cents at 75.62. The Dow is up 531 points at 53,019. With this look at your markets, I'm Kaylin Lair on TFN The Farm Net.

0: Here's a look at your forecast. Lots of sunshine today with daytime highs approaching 87. Lows level off around 66. Tonight, clear skies. Mainly sunny skies tomorrow. High temperatures reach up to 90. Daytime highs approaching 82 Wednesday with thunderstorms likely. 81, sunshine mixed with clouds at times Thursday. I'm staff meteorologist Derek Height. Currently, it's 81 degrees.
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September corn up 6 at 446 and 3 quarters, December up 5 and 3 quarters at 469 and 3 quarters, March up 5 and 3 quarters at 485 and a half. September soybeans up 2 at 1172 and 3 quarters, November up 2 and a half at 1190, January up 3 and a quarter at 1204 and a half. September Chicago wheat up 9 and a half at 648 and 3 quarters, December up 9 and 3 quarters at 667 and a quarter, July up 9 at 688 and a quarter. October live cattle up 55 cents at 227.80, December up 60 cents at 227.55, September feeder cattle up 1 at 340.

34.77, October up 130 at 336.65, November up 117 at 330.30. October lean hogs down 135 at 83.50, and the Dow is up 538 points at 53,023. 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

0: Here's a look at your forecast. Mainly clear skies this afternoon, with daytime highs approaching 87. Clear skies tonight, lows level off around 66. Mainly clear skies tomorrow, high temperatures reach up to 90. Highs around 82 Wednesday, with thunderstorms likely. 81, sunshine mixed with clouds at times Thursday. I'm staff meteorologist Derek Height. Right now, it's 82 degrees.
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1: News. I'm Therese Crowley. President Trump says, would I rather make a deal? I'm not looking to kill people, as he gives peace talks a chance today with Iran after pulling back the biggest attack since World War II, he called it, at the request of Gulf neighbors. The Dow rallies as oil prices slide below $80 a barrel, but Chevron CEO Mike Wirth tells Fox.
2: We've seen supply constrained, we've seen damage to infrastructure, and we have new risks that I think will be priced into the market on shipping, for instance. So shipping rates, shipping insurance.
1: An agreement to confirm Todd Blanche as Attorney General from GOP holdouts Tom Tillis and John Cornyn. The anti-weaponization fund was scrapped. Three major wildfires have destroyed 600 homes near Spokane. 0% contained, but cooler temperatures helping today. 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
3: Here's a look at the local news on regional radio. The Cameron Police Department is investigating a Saturday evening shooting that left one person wounded in the 800 block of South Chestnut Street. According to the department, officers and

Emergency medical services responding to the scene found the victim with a gunshot wound to the chest. The victim was treated at Cameron Regional Medical Center before being airlifted to a Kansas City area hospital. Their condition has not been released. Authorities later located the suspect in the 300 block of South Walnut Street and took them into custody without incident. Police said the investigation is ongoing. Setting of a preliminary hearing is tomorrow at 1:30 p.m. in Davies County Court for an Altamont man charged with second-degree child molestation and three counts of first-degree sexual abuse. According to the probable cause statement, Dean M. Talbot forced sexual contact upon one of the four victims for almost a decade, beginning when the victim was 7 years old. Between June 16th and June 25th, Talbot made sexual contact with all four victims while they were staying at his residence. Talbot also took explicit photos of the victims, which officers discovered spread throughout the residence. Bond was denied. A second downtown parking garage will be closing next week in St. Joseph to convert it into a ground-level parking lot. The city announced today that the lot at 6th and Jewell Streets near the Law Enforcement Center will be closed beginning Monday, August 10th. Temporary lane closures will occur on the streets surrounding the site, and two-hour parking limits will be suspended for nearby areas. The city began working on a similar project at the former garage on 4th and Felix Streets next to the Civic Arena in June. Updates will be posted to the City of St. Joseph's social media accounts. That's a look at local and regional news on Regional Radio. I'm Roman Pfister.

September corn up 6 1/4 at 447, December up 6 at 470, March up 5 3/4 at 485 1/2. September soybeans up 1 3/4 at 1172 1/2. November up 2 1/4 at 1189 3/4. January up 3 at 1204 1/4. September Chicago wheat up 10 3/4 at 650. December up 10 3/4 at 668 1/4. July up 9 1/2 at 688 3/4. October live cattle up 50 cents at 227.75. December up 25 cents at 227.20. September feeder cattle up 37 cents at 344.15. October up 50 cents at 335.85. November up 15 cents at 329.27. October lean hogs down.

on 140 at 83.45, and the Dow's up 467 points at 52,952. With the Secure Markets, I'm Kaylin Lair on TFN, the Farm Net.

0: Here's a look at your forecast. Mainly clear skies this afternoon, with daytime highs approaching 87. Clear skies tonight, lows level off around 66. Mainly clear skies tomorrow, high temperatures reach up to 90. Highs around 82 Wednesday, with thunderstorms likely. 81, sunshine mixed with clouds at times Thursday. I'm staff meteorologist Derek Height. Right now, it's 82 degrees.
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Let's take a look at sports on regional radio. The weekend was not kind to the Royals. Kansas City lost all three in their series with the Rockies, yesterday losing 8-1. John Rave scored off a Luke Mayle single to tie it up, but it was all downhill from there as the Rockies got 6 runs in the sixth, including a 3-run homer from Jake McCarthy. Rockies lefty Kyle Freeland gets his 3rd win of the season after 9 innings with 8 strikeouts and only 1 earned run. Seth Lugo is charged with the loss after 5 runs in 5 innings with 3 strikeouts and 5 walks. The boys in blue get the day off today before they host the Minnesota Twins tomorrow night at 6:40. Coverage on Quick 100.1 starts at 6. In other Royals news, the organization made a late trade on Saturday with the Atlanta Braves. The Royals are sending outfielder Lane Thomas and lefty pitcher Bailey Falter to Atlanta in exchange for minor league pitchers Lucas Braun and Carter Holton. Across the league, another big trade took place over the weekend. Detroit Tigers standout pitcher Tarik Skubal is headed to the LA Dodgers. He'll be a pure rental before entering free agency. The trade deadline is today, only hours left before all teams must finalize. Mauricio Pochettino has agreed to stay on as the U.S. men's national soccer team head coach following contract extension discussions. Billionaire Ken Griffin is once again behind the funding for Pochettino's salary. He's expected to get a hefty raise on top of the $6 million per year he was already earning. The SEC and Big Ten both voted to support the Save College Sports Act on Friday, reportedly giving Congress a fighting chance at passing the legislation before they break for summer. According to Yahoo Sports correspondent

0: correspondent Ross Dellinger, the decision comes after conference executives previously missed two deadlines to take a position on the bill. Dellinger also reports that the sudden show of support comes after U.S. President Donald Trump stated his intent to condemn the conferences for opposing the bill to stakeholders. Lawmakers and conference executives worked together to make last-minute revisions to the bill regarding NIL and stricter language surrounding revenue cap circumvention. No formal vote has been scheduled as of yet. That's a look at sports. I'm Roman Pfister.
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0: September corn up 7 3/4 at 448.5. December up 7 1/4 at 471.25. March up 7 1/4 at 487. September soybeans up 4 1/4 at 1175. November up 4 3/4 at 1192.25. January up 5.5 at 1206 3/4. September Chicago wheat up 13 at 652.25. December up 12 3/4 at 670.25. July up 11 1/4 at 690.5. October live cattle up 10 cents at 227.35. December down 2 cents at 226.92. September feeder cattle down 35 cents at 343.42. October down 35 cents at 335. November down 65 cents at 328.47. October lean hogs down 97 cents at 83.87. And the Dow is up 506 points at 52,985. With this look at your markets, I'm Kaylin Lair on TFN The Farm Net.
1: Here's a look at your forecast. Mainly clear skies this afternoon with daytime highs approaching 87. Clear skies tonight, lows level off around 66. Mainly clear skies tomorrow, high temperatures reach up to 90. Highs around 82 Wednesday with thunderstorms likely. 81, sunshine mixed with clouds at times Thursday. I'm staff meteorologist Derek Height. Right now, 84.

0: 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KKWK, Cameron, Missouri.
1: News. I'm Gianna Gelosi. President Trump says a deal with Iran is imminent. Peace talks expected to resume today after he called off another massive round of strikes this weekend.
2: International focus does remain on the Strait of Hormuz, where an explosion was heard this morning by a tanker, according to maritime tracking groups. Reports do indicate a new deal could see the strait open for 60 days without fees.
1: That's Fox's Trey Yanks. Meantime, life-threatening, fast-moving wildfires in the Northwest already scorching nearly 2 million acres. Washington Governor Bob Ferguson declared a state of emergency as tens of thousands are forced to evacuate their homes in the Spokane area.
3: Just in a matter of hours, their lives changed in deeply dramatic and fundamental ways. And so it's difficult to find words when folks have experienced a loss like that.
1: Officials call it the largest natural disaster in Spokane history. 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
4: Here's a look at local news on regional radio. A preliminary hearing is at 1:30 p.m. tomorrow following a May 1st confrontation leaving a jail employee injured and property damaged. 20-year-old Cuban Jack Maupin is charged with the assault of a special victim, escaping confinement, and damaging jail property. According to the probable cause statement, Maupin attacked the victim after she observed him lying on the floor of his cell and conducted a welfare check. The victim and Maupin fought throughout different areas of the facility, during which Maupin bit and struck the victim several times. Maupin eventually entered the booking area, where he attempted to pull open secure doors and threw a computer monitor and keyboard at the wall. Responding officers eventually secured Maupin and returned him to his cell. Initial appearance in Andrew County Court is at 10:45 a.m. tomorrow for a St. Joseph man charged with resisting arrest, driving while revoked, and failure to register their motor vehicle. According to the probable cause statement, deputies observed 25-year-old Malachi Lee Johnson Jr. on North Belt Highway in a Chevrolet Silverado missing a taillight. During a check through dispatch, deputies learned of an active felony warrant for Johnson in Jackson County and that his license was currently revoked. Once Johnson was asked

step out of his vehicle, he became confrontational. While deputies were attempting to put handcuffs on Johnson, he resisted and was eventually tased after multiple warnings. Johnson was then transported to the Andrew County Jail for further processing. Lastly, a second and final reading of a bill that would call for an election on November 3rd for a possible city sales tax will take place during the Cameron City Council meeting tonight. The meeting will be at 6 p.m. and be held in the Public Safety Building Training Room. New business on the agenda includes multiple first readings of bills and resolutions. The first bill is for the city to establish a procedure to disclose potential conflicts of interest and substantial interest for certain municipal officials. The first resolution would accept Vance Brothers LLC bid for the city's annual Cape Seal Street Improvement Project. The second resolution would authorize the city manager to enter into a contract with Smyco Contracting Group LLC for emergency storm water repairs. Public participation will be allowed at the beginning and end of the meeting. That's your look at local news on Regional Radio. I'm Colin McLaughlin reporting.

September corn up 8 at 448 and 3 quarters. December up 8 at 472. March up 8 at 487 and 3 quarters. September soybeans up 4 and 3 quarters at 1175 and a half. November up 5 and 3 quarters at 1193 and a quarter. January up 6 and 3 quarters at 1208. September Chicago wheat up 13 and a half at 652 and 3 quarters. December up 13 and a quarter at 670 and 3 quarters. July up 12 at 691 and a quarter. October live cattle down 47 cents at 226.77. December down 72 cents at 226.22. September feeder cattle down 125 at 342.52. October down 180 at 333.55. November down 240 at 326.72. October lean hogs down 112 at 83.72. And the Dow is up 605 points at 53,090. With this look at your markets, I'm Kayla Lair on TFN The Farm Net.

0: Here's a look at your forecast. Mainly clear skies this afternoon, with daytime highs approaching 87. Clear skies tonight, lows level off around 66. Mainly clear skies tomorrow, high temperatures reach up to 90. Highs around 82 Wednesday, with thunderstorms likely. 81, sunshine mixed with clouds at times Thursday. I'm staff meteorologist Derek Height. Currently 84.
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1: News. I'm Therese Crowley. President Trump gives peace talks a chance, but there's a hitch with Iran.
2: This is at least the fifth time since April that President Trump has turned off the launch of major airstrikes on Iran, but that could only be temporary after President Trump took to Truth Social to post that he's calling Iran duplicitous, saying after the Iranians said that they would only be dealing with Oman, not the United States. So it looks like talks are off right now.
1: Fox's Lucas Tomlinson, the president posts nothing will get to Iran unless there's a deal or total surrender. Oil prices drop below $80 a barrel. Concerns the Spokane wildfires could reach the level of the L.A. Palisades fire. Some 600 homes have burned. Three fires, 0% contained, but cooler temperatures. And the first two people have died in the cyclospora produce outbreak in Michigan. 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
3: Here's a look at local news on regional radio. The Cameron Police Department is investigating a Saturday evening shooting that left one person wounded in the 800 block of South Chestnut Street. According to the department,

Officers and emergency medical services responded to the scene and found the victim with a gunshot wound to the chest. The victim was treated at Cameron Regional Medical Center before being airlifted to a Kansas City area hospital. Their condition has not been released. Authorities later located the suspect, 26-year-old Travis Alexander Collins Jr., in the 300 block of South Walnut Street and took them into custody without incident. He's held without bond and charged with first-degree assault, armed criminal action, and child endangerment in Clinton County Court. Initial appearance is at 10:45 a.m. tomorrow in Andrew County Court for a Union Star woman charged with controlled substance possession. According to the probable cause statement, deputies were conducting a consented search of a vehicle during a traffic stop due to the owner of the vehicle being known as a narcotics abuser. During the search, they located two clear plastic baggies of methamphetamine and three glass smoking pipes in a pink bag. 27-year-old Andrea D. Davis, who was a passenger in the vehicle at the time of the stop, admitted that the bag and narcotics were hers and not the driver's. Davis was then arrested and transported to the Andrew County Jail for processing. Lastly, the left lane of southbound U.S. Highway 169 remains closed in Clay County until Tuesday, August 11th, as crews continue bridge painting operations. The Missouri Department of Transportation closed the lane between Englewood Road and Interstate 29. Motorists are advised to expect delays, all work is weather permitting. The painting work is a part of a larger project to rehabilitate and replace the I-29 bridges over northbound and southbound U.S. 169. That's your look at local news on regional radio. I'm Colin McLaughlin reporting.

0: September corn up 8.5 at 449.25. December up 8.5 at 472.5. March up 8.5 at 488.25. September soybeans up 3 at 1173.75. November up 4.75 at 1192.25. January up 5.75 at 1207. September Chicago wheat up 11.75 at 651. December up 11.75 at 669.25. July up 11.5 at 690.75. October live cattle down 52 cents at 226.72. December down 72 cents at 226.22. September feeder cattle down 122 at 342.55. October down 165 at 333.70. November down 207 at 327.05. October lean hogs are down 117 at 83.67. With this look at your closing settlement report, I'm Kaylin Lair on TFN The Farm Net.
1: Here's a look at your forecast. Mainly clear skies this afternoon with daytime highs approaching 87. Clear skies tonight, lows level off around 66. Mainly clear skies tomorrow, high temperatures reach up to 90. Highs around 82 Wednesday with thunderstorms likely. 81, sunshine mixed with clouds at times Thursday.

0: I'm staff meteorologist Derek Height. Currently, it's 84 degrees.
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0: From the crossroads of America, your home for the best classic rock of all time. 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
1: I'm John Zossier. President Trump wants Iran to restore full traffic through the Strait of Hormuz. He's threatening military action if they don't. Indiana Republican Senator Jim Banks on Fox says the president wants a peaceful resolution to this conflict.
2: If the Iranians don't come to the table,

0: people and rapidly make an agreement to end their nuclear program and reopen the strait, then President Trump is going to bomb the hell out of them again.
1: The U.S. and Israel have agreed to pause further strikes while the deal's being negotiated. Former chief medical advisor Dr. Anthony Fauci is facing increased criticism from GOP members after a recent Senate hearing. Representative Jim Jordan says for the entirety of COVID-19, the rhetoric seemed to have followed a template.
2: The left will tell a lie. Big media will report the lie. Big tech amplifies the lie. And when you tell the truth, they call you names.
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3: Here's a look at local news on regional radio. Four individuals are facing felony charges in Clay County following an armed robbery at Smithville Lake July 18th. 21-year-old Giorgio M. Sparks of Kansas City is charged with first-degree robbery, second-degree assault, and armed criminal action. 18-year-old Mason X. Card of Kansas City is charged with first-degree robbery, third-degree assault, and armed criminal action. 21-year-old Matthew R. Williams of Lee's Summit and 18-year-old Haley R. Smith of Kansas City are charged with first-degree robbery. According to the probable cause statements, Smith added the victim on social media and convinced them to meet her at Little Platte Swim Beach. Once he arrived, Smith led them to where Sparks, Card, and Williams were hiding. The three of them then forced him to empty his pockets at gunpoint and assaulted him. During the assault, they stole the victim's shoes, wallet, and phone, punched him, kicked him, and struck him with the butt of their handguns. Arraignment for Card, Sparks, and Williams were held today. A bond reduction hearing for Smith is at 9 a.m. tomorrow. Bonds have been set at $150,000. A St. Joseph couple are both facing felony charges in Buchanan County after sending threatening messages. Samantha D. Hamilton is charged with first-degree harassment, and Matthew T. Jackson is charged with resisting arrest for a felony. According to Hamilton's probable cause statement, she sent several death threats to three victims between April 8th and July 23rd. Hamilton also allegedly threatened to assault one of the victims' two-year-old child sexually and said that Jackson was going to assault them. She was bonded out of jail, but has continued sending threats to victims. While officers attempted to place handcuffs on Jackson, he resisted by tensing up and attempted to pull away, forcing officers to take him to the ground. Jackson also allegedly spat blood on another victim's face. Hamilton is currently facing another first-degree harassment charge in a separate case. Initial appearance is at 8:15 a.m. tomorrow for Jackson and at 8:30 a.m. for Hamilton. They are both denied bond. U.S. Highway 65 has been narrowed to one lane in Chillicothe for sidewalk and curb improvements. Crews contracted by the Missouri Department of Transportation will construct curb ramps, sidewalk transitions, and crosswalks at the intersections with Clay and Calhoun Streets. A 12-foot width restriction is in place. The project's expected to finish by mid-September to comply with the Americans with Disabilities Act. All work is weather permitting. That's your look at local news on regional radio. I'm Colin McLaughlin reporting.

0: would win in a wrestling match, Lemmy or God?
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0: October live cattle down 52 cents at 226.72. December down 72 cents at 226.22. September feeder cattle down 122 at 342.55. October down 165 at 333.70. November down 207 at 327.05. October lean hogs are down 117 at 83.67. With this look at your closing settlement report, I'm Kaylin Lair on TFN The Farm Net.
1: Here's a look at your forecast. Mainly sunny this afternoon with daytime highs approaching 87. Lows dip down to about 66 tonight. Sunshine mixed with clouds at times tomorrow. Highs level off around 91. Temps below average Wednesday and Thursday with highs from the upper 70s to the low 80s. Storms likely Wednesday. I'm staff meteorologist Derek Height. Right now, it's 84 degrees.
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2: Fox News, I'm Tom Graham. There's still hope for negotiations with Iran. President Trump says the two sides are talking.
3: When we talk, we say we're talking. If we're not talking, when you ask me, no, we're not talking, I'll say it. But we are talking right now. We're talking, and we're talking at the request of Iran.
2: Trump speaking to reporters today from the Oval Office. The president adds this is Tehran's last chance to forge a deal and avoid further escalation of U.S. strikes against their country. Nearly 60 wildfires are raging in Washington state, many not far from Spokane. Fox Weather's Craig Herrera is there.
4: The air quality here is just terrible. They're asking people to stay indoors. The weather is much improved today with a lack of wind, but the relative humidity is still very low.
2: Almost 2 million acres have burned across the Pacific Northwest. 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
5: Here's a look at local news on regional radio. Initial appearances at 8:30 a.m. tomorrow in Buchanan County Court for a St. Joseph man facing a felony A charge of unlawful use of a weapon. According to the probable cause statement, Devon J. Banks shot the victim in the torso on July 27th, sending them to the hospital with serious injuries. Video surveillance showed Banks firing multiple rounds at the victim's residence from a white 2019 Buick Encore registered to his girlfriend. Police arrested Banks on July 31st as a passenger in the same Buick seen in the footage the night of the shooting. In his statement to police, Banks admitted to shooting his firearm at least five times and knew he shot the victim. A $25,000 cash-only bond has been set. A hearing is at 1 p.m. Wednesday for a Taiwanese national who was arrested at Kansas City International Airport on May 21st after law enforcement agents discovered approximately 26,000 grams of cannabis in his luggage. 26-year-old Sing Hao Ping was formally charged in Platte County with delivery of a controlled substance. He's being held on a $500,000 bond. According to a probable cause statement, airport police and Platte County Sheriff's detectives were alerted to the drugs by a canine unit. When Singh claimed the suitcases, officers stopped him and requested to search them. Singh told officers that the luggage belonged to a friend and he was only picking it up. He gave consent to search, which revealed a green leafy substance that tested positive for THC. A subsequent search of Singh's backpack revealed a Taiwanese passport and boarding passes for a flight from Los Angeles to Kansas City. And lastly, a second downtown parking garage will be closing next week in St. Joseph to convert it into a ground-level parking lot. The city announced today that the lot at 6th and Jewel Streets near the Law Enforcement Center will be closed beginning Monday, August 10th. Temporary lane closures will occur on the streets surrounding the site, and two-hour parking limits will be suspended for nearby areas. The city began working on a similar project at the former garage on 4th and Felix Streets next to the Civic Arena in June. Updates will be posted on the City of St. Joseph's social media accounts. That's your look at local news on regional radio. I'm Colin McLaughlin reporting.

0: Saturn up 8.5 at 449.25, December up 8.5 at 472.5, March up 8.5 at 488.25, September soybeans up 3 at 1173.75, November up 4.75 at 1192.25, January up 5.75 at 1207, September Chicago wheat up 11.75 at 651, December up 11.75 at 669.25, July up 11.5 at 690.75. October live cattle down 52 cents at 226.72, December down 72 cents at 226.22, September feeder cattle down 122 at 342.55, October down 165 at 333.70, November down 207 at 327.05. October lean hogs are down 117 at 83.67. With this look at your closing settlement report, I'm Kaylin Lair on TFN The Farm Net.
1: Here's a look at your forecast. Mainly sunny this afternoon with daytime highs approaching 87. Lows dip down to about 66 tonight. Sunshine mixed with clouds at times tomorrow. Highs level off around 91. Temps below average Wednesday and Thursday with highs from the upper 70s to the low 80s. Storms likely Wednesday. I'm staff meteorologist Derek Height. Right now, it's 86 degrees.
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1: Fox News, I'm John Saucier. President Trump says the U.S. and Iran have begun a new round of peace talks after calling off massive strikes over the weekend. President Trump offering a warning to Iran.
2: This is the last chance. This is not something that, if it doesn't happen, this is the last chance for them to sign a good document.
1: Incident commander for California's Incident Management Team 7, Tom Klimo, with an update to damage done by wildfires in Spokane, Washington, as nearly 65,000 people are evacuated from that area.
3: By our estimates, we've lost upwards of 700 structures. Had aerial flyovers this morning and last night late to validate some of those losses. But there's still large question marks about the total loss.
1: The Washington state government's waiting on the federal aid. The governor says they've had good talks with the White House, and they do expect federal relief soon. 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
4: Here's a look at local news on regional radio. Three Chillicothe residents were injured Sunday night when their vehicle struck an animal and crashed off U.S. Highway 65 west of Avalon. According to a Missouri State Highway Patrol report, a 16-year-old girl was driving a northbound 2011 GMC Terrain when she struck the animal, causing the vehicle to veer off the west side of the roadway. The SUV came to a rest after colliding with a fence and a boulder. The driver suffered moderate injuries, while her two passengers, both 18-year-old women, sustained minor injuries. All three victims were transported to Hedrick Medical Center.

Center. A bond reduction hearing is at 9 a.m. Friday in Clay County for a Green Valley man charged with first-degree tampering with a motor vehicle and fleeing from police. According to the probable cause statement on Saturday, a Missouri State Highway Patrol officer witnessed Jesse Lee Engel drive almost 90 miles per hour in a 55 mile per hour zone on Interstate 35. When the trooper attempted to initiate a traffic stop, Engel fled at speeds near 100 miles per hour. During the chase, it was learned that the truck Engel was driving was reported as stolen in Jackson County the day prior. After fleeing from police for almost 10 minutes, Engel exited the vehicle and attempted to flee on foot, but was shortly apprehended. Bond is set at $200,000. And lastly, a second and final reading of a bill that would call for an election on November 3rd for a possible city sales tax will take place during the Cameron City Council meeting this evening. The meeting will begin at 6 p.m. and be held in the Public Safety Building Training Room. New business on the agenda includes multiple first readings of bills and resolutions too. The first bill is for the city to establish a procedure to disclose potential conflict of interest and substantial interest for certain municipal officials. The first resolution would accept Vance Brothers LLC's bid for the city's annual Cape Seal Street Improvement Project. The second resolution would authorize the city manager to enter into a contract with Smyco Contracting Group LLC for emergency stormwater repairs. Public participation will be allowed at the beginning and the end of the meeting. That's your look at local news on regional radio. I'm Colin McLaughlin reporting.

September corn up 8.5 at 449.25. December up 8.5 at 472.5. March up 8.5 at 488.25. September soybeans up 3 at 1173.75. November up 4.75 at 1192.25. January up 5.75 at 1207. September Chicago wheat up 11 and three.

quarters at 651, December up 11 and 3 quarters at 669 and a quarter, July up 11 and a half at 690 and 3 quarters. October live cattle down 52 cents at 226.72, December down 72 cents at 226.22, September feeder cattle down 122 at 342.55, October down 165 at 333.70, November down 207 at 327.05. October lean hogs are down 117 at 83.67. With this look at your closing settlement report, I'm Kaylin Lair on TFN The Farm Net.

0: Here's a look at your forecast. Mainly sunny this afternoon, with daytime highs approaching 87. Lows dip down to about 66 tonight. Sunshine mixed with clouds at times tomorrow. Highs level off around 91. Temps below average Wednesday and Thursday, with highs from the upper 70s to the low 80s. Storms likely Wednesday. I'm staff meteorologist Derek Height. Right now, it's 86 degrees.
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0: weekend was not kind to the Royals. Kansas City lost all three games in their series with the Colorado Rockies, finishing it off with an 8-1 loss yesterday. The boys in blue get the day off today before they host the Minnesota Twins tomorrow night at 6:40. Coverage on Quick 100.1 starts at 6. Even with the day off, though, the Royals have been busy. The organization made a late trade on Saturday with the Atlanta Braves. They're sending outfielder Lane Thomas and lefty pitcher Bailey Falter to Atlanta in exchange for minor league pitchers Lucas Braun and Carter Holton. Then today, they traded left-handed pitcher Chris Bubich to the Dodgers, who made a blockbuster trade just a few days ago with the Detroit Tigers for back-to-back Cy Young winner Tarek Skubal. In return for Bubich, the Royals receive rookie right-hander Carlos Duran. Duran has only made one appearance in the big leagues. This year, he's been in AAA ball with Oklahoma City. Lastly, in soccer from over the weekend, the KC Current drew with Angel City FC 1-1, and Sporting KC lost 2-0 to the Houston Dynamo. The Current will be back in action Saturday as they clash with the Houston Dash. Sporting gets a week off.
1: They confiscated everything, even the stuff we didn't steal.
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0: quarter. September soybeans up 3 at 11.73 and 3 quarters. November up 4 and 3 quarters at 11.92 and a quarter. January up 5 and 3 quarters at 12.07. September Chicago wheat up 11 and 3 quarters at 6.51. December up 11 and 3 quarters at 6.69 and a quarter. July up 11 and a half at 6.90 and 3 quarters. October live cattle down 52 cents at 226.72. December down 72 cents at 226.22. September feeder cattle down 122 at 342.55. October down 165 at 333.70. November down 207 at 327.05. October lean hogs are down 117 at 83.67. With this look at your closing settlement report, I'm Kaylin Lair on TFN The Farm Net.
1: Here's a look at your forecast. Mainly sunny this afternoon with daytime highs approaching 87. Lows dip down to about 66 tonight. Sunshine mixed with clouds at times tomorrow. Highs level off around 91. Temps below average Wednesday and Thursday with highs from the upper 70s to the low 80s. Storms likely Wednesday. I'm Staff Meteorologist Derek Height. Right now, 85.

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0: from the crossroads of America, your home for the best classic rock of all time. 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
1: Fox News, I'm John Saucier. President Trump says the United States and Iran began a new round of peace talks after he called off massive strikes against the country over the weekend.
2: This is the last chance. This is not something that, if it doesn't happen, this is a last chance for them to sign a good document.
1: FBI Director Kash Patel with a trip to Wisconsin speaking to law enforcement about violent crimes and fraud. He says he can't comment on the midterm elections, but it's important to prioritize law enforcement.
3: When you have these brave men and women of law enforcement who come together and work with the FBI and the interagency, this is what happens. The largest criminal reduction in U.S. history under the Trump administration has been delivered under these last 16 months.
1: Patel joined by Congressman Derek Van Orden of Wisconsin's 3rd District. Democrats Emily Berg and Rebecca Cook will compete to see who face him during the midterms. America is listening to Fox News.

0: Here's a look at your forecast. Lows level off around 66 tonight under clear skies. Sunshine mixed with clouds at times tomorrow. High temperatures reach up to 91. Partly cloudy skies tomorrow night. Lows dip down to about 69. Upper 70s Wednesday with thunderstorms likely. Low 80s, a blend of clouds and sun Thursday. I'm staff meteorologist Derek Height. Right now, it's 84 degrees.
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0: Here's a look at your forecast. Lows level off around 66
1: tonight
0: under clear skies. Sunshine mixed with clouds at times tomorrow. High temperatures reach up to 91. Partly cloudy skies tomorrow night. Lows dip down to about 69. Upper 70s Wednesday with thunderstorms likely. Low 80s, a blend of clouds and sun Thursday. I'm staff meteorologist Derek Height. Currently, it's 82 degrees.
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1: Fox News, I'm Tom Graham. President Trump lashing out at the top prosecutor in D.C. over her decision to dismiss charges against an accused reflecting pool vandal.
2: And I was disappointed with Jeanine Pirro, really disappointed with Jeanine Pirro. She folded like an umbrella.
1: Now, prosecutors say the Interior Department was slow to provide evidence that shows peeling to the reflecting pool sealant was likely botched by a contractor and not an act of vandalism. President Trump is warning Iran it's their last chance. Negotiations, however, are underway between the U.S. and Tehran as the Pentagon pauses strikes.
3: President Trump says he called off another round of airstrikes against Iran last night after Arab leaders called him and requested he do so. President Trump says the blockade of Iranian ports will remain and will not be lifted.
1: Fox's Lucas Tomlinson, America is listening to Fox News.